wanna save you from yourself. When you wanna take a bite, please, oh baby, please, you beg, you want, you say, you got to get some. Caught up in the charm that I laid on thinking, now there's nowhere to run. Just another fish to bit the one.

0: 是。
1: Man, I got her back.
2: Tout le week-end. Viva le week-end.
3: Le week-end.
2: 105.3.